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4: Hi, Billy Cunningham, the great American, a night without Wayne Allyn Root, a night without moonlight. Great to have him on. Coming up next is the great Adam Finnegan about the fault lines of Dr. Anthony Fauci and more. Bill Cunningham, the great American, with you and all great Americans every Sunday.

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3: 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I was severely nearsighted for my entire adult life until LASIK surgery. I ended up with 20/10 vision in both eyes for 5 years. And once you've had that kind of vision, no other vision is acceptable. Well, 3-4 years ago, my vision started to degrade. 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And I've told my friends, and I've told people in Edwardsburg, she went way over and above, I thought. 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There's no way you can do it properly.
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3: Fox News, I'm Sue Guzman. More than 600 structures destroyed as wildfires explode near Spokane, Washington. Governor Bob Ferguson says he spoke with President Trump, who's offering assistance.
4: He's spoken pretty clear fashion about how dire the situation is. He understands that. He knew that going into the call. He expressed his support for what the people are going through out here. And I deeply appreciate him taking time from his obviously busy schedule to hear about what's happening.
3: President Trump says talks will resume with Iran today and the 5-month-long conflict. Senator Bill Hagerty says he's optimistic the U.S. and Iran can reach a lasting deal.
5: I'd like to see this done sooner than later. I think the rest of America would, too, because I think everything turns around here in the polls, et cetera, once America, again, is on top and a winner.
3: Strikes were called off this weekend. 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
0: Now, from the Glass Doctor of Indiana Weather Center, here's your storm alert weather forecast.
6: Partly cloudy tonight, lows near 60. Highs return to the low 80s tomorrow with sun and clouds mixed. Highs tomorrow near 80. Staying seasonable the rest of the week with highs in the low to mid 80s through Saturday. Quiet most of the week with plenty of sun to go around. Better rain chances will return on Thursday. I'm WSBT 22 meteorologist Jessica Burns.
7: Right now at 64 degrees.
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3: Fox News, I'm Ted Linder. Many Americans expressing skepticism of AI data centers popping up across the country and their potential negative effect on communities. EPA Administrator Lee Zeldin on Fox's The Big Weekend Show reacting to President Trump's new pledge to help protect Americans as AI data centers are built across the nation.
4: This ratepayer protection pledge is President Trump's leadership in ensuring that the parties involved in getting these data centers built structure the deal in a way where the people who live in that community, if they're going to see any movement in their bill, they're going to see it to go down, not up.
3: Some critics continue to question whether the cost of being the AI capital of the world is worth it for everyday Americans. And tonight's Powerball jackpot up to at least $748 million after no one hit the big prize Saturday. That makes it the largest jackpot so far this year. If you go for a single cash payout, you'd get $325 million from tonight's drawing. Good luck. 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
1: Now, from the Glass Doctor of Indiana Weather Center, here's your Storm Alert weather forecast.
5: Partly cloudy tonight, lows near 60. Highs return to the low 80s tomorrow with sun and clouds mixed. Highs tomorrow near 80. Staying seasonable the rest of the week with highs in the low to mid 80s through Saturday. Quiet most of the week with plenty of sun to go around. Better rain chances will return on Thursday. I'm WSBT 22 meteorologist Jessica Burns.
6: Right now it's 63 degrees.

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1: 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I was severely nearsighted for my entire adult life until LASIK surgery. I ended up with 20/10 vision in both eyes for 5 years. And once you've had that kind of vision, no other vision is acceptable. Well, 3-4 years ago, my vision started to degrade. It was getting blurry. Dr. Jennifer tried different prescriptions. She suggested seeing a cataract surgeon. Well, last February, she asked me if I would try a procedure for dry eye, which I did not know I had. She did a series of tests and showed me the results, and they're permanently dry, and you cannot feel it, but the treatment was amazing. 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How do you thank someone who's giving you your vision back? There's no way you can do it properly.
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6: In the 1920s and 30s in rural America, televisions were still years away, and commercial radio broadcasts of live events were just beginning. As Rich Hughes explains, one sport helped bring excitement to many small towns.
9: One of the things that basketball did was it was able to give something to do in small towns throughout the winter, and it really filled a void, and people really latched onto it. It was a hot ticket.
6: One such place was McPherson, Kansas, which had a population of about 5,000 at the time. Many teams were sponsored by local businesses.
9: What was a player to do if they played basketball in college, ran out of their 4 years of eligibility? Where else could they play basketball?

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4: MNC News Time is 6:22. Summer break is almost over in Indiana. While some students may be ready to go back to schools, others are not.
5: Some central Indiana districts like Beech Grove and Noblesville go back next week. Kimball Richardson with Community Health Network says if your child feels nervous or anxious about school, pay attention.
6: You know your child, and when there starts to be a difference, you notice that they start talking about school more, or they start, I don't know if I want to go to school this year. I'm not ready, or I'm worried about, or I'm nervous about. Pick up on those words and those behaviors. That's a good clue.
5: Richardson told Fox 59 he recommends talking through those worries now so kids know they have support before their first day of school. Jake McDaniel, Network Indiana.
7: There's actually one school locally that starts today. Oh. It is the Paramount School of Excellence in South Bend, and they are starting classes today.
4: Okay.
7: And then on Wednesday, there's 1, 2, 3, 4, 5, 6, six schools on the list.
4: Wow.
7: That go back. I know. It's so darn early.
4: I talked to a teacher in the Middlebury District on Saturday, and I told her that we had a story last week about kids going back, you know, possibly after Labor Day.
7: Yeah.
4: And she said they have been trying to figure this out for literally decades, and they still haven't come up with it.
7: Yeah.
4: How to do it. Like, Michigan apparently counts minutes.
7: Oh, really?
4: Yeah. So if they get to up to a certain, you know, minutes, and then they'll take, I'm like, oh, come
7: okay,
4: on.
7: Yeah, that's weird.
4: That's weird.
7: Yeah, Michigan's weird. Oh, wait. No, I'm sorry. I didn't mean that. Well, okay. Some of their stuff is weird. Time now for the 95.3MNC.com daily poll. On Friday, we asked, do you take a summer vacation? Did you take a summer vacation this year? And if so, what kind? Here are the results. 52% of respondents said they did not take time off this summer. 30% said they did with an out-of-town trip, and the rest said they took time off with a staycation.
4: To their sofa.
7: Yeah, we did a staycation this year, although like a couple day trips here or there. Then I went to see my mom in Iowa for a couple of days, but I didn't really count that as vacation.
4: Yeah.
7: And frankly, I did a lot of yard work for her while I was there, so it was no vacation at all for me.
4: No time off for you.
7: Yeah, no.
4: All right, so here's today's question. August is here. Back to school time is about to begin. What is your favorite part of back to school season? School supplies, football starting up, cooler fall weather, or nothing? 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

0: ability, doing a little bit better in Michigan City. It's starting to lighten up there, but getting thick right now in Marshall County. It is, and we'll continue to keep track for you about the fog here throughout the morning. Now, for the rest of you, slowdowns, thanks to construction, State Road 23, southwest of the bypass, especially entering into South Bend. You will need a few extra minutes. Traffic is crawling for a stretch of that. And then on and off slowing happening right now, Lincoln Way in the Twin Branch neighborhood, thanks to road work happening there. Everything else looks like no crashes that'll slow or block you. But if you know otherwise, feel free to tell us. 574-2595-953.
1: Now, from the Glass Doctor of Indiana Weather Center, here's your Storm Alert weather forecast.
2: A few areas of fog to start out today, but otherwise will be mostly sunny. High temperatures getting up around 80 degrees this afternoon. Tonight will be partly cloudy to clear, with lows dropping back down to 58. And then for Tuesday, partly sunny, high temperatures back up around 82. Our next chance of rain this week will show up on Wednesday. I'm Chief Meteorologist Carrie Pujol.
0: And right now, sunshine, 62 degrees. 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

0: has a file on you, and the information in that file is just wrong. 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
6: I'm Tommy Lee, and among our top stories, the police say a woman accidentally shot herself on South Bend's northwest side. Officers responded last Tuesday night to the 1800 block of North Johnson Street on a report of a shooting. They found a woman with a gunshot wound and took her to the hospital with non-life-threatening injuries. After the investigation, police determined the shooting was accidental and self-inflicted. Now your top national stories.
7: News. I'm Therese Crowley. President Trump giving peace talks a chance today with Iran after pulling back the biggest attack since World War II.
8: Did you see how it is? We're ready to go anytime we want. Would I rather make a deal? I'm not looking to kill
7: people. And Gulf states were concerned about Iran retaliating against their oil fields. Oil prices falling below $80 a barrel. Look for a shift in the Senate if Darlene Graham wins the full-term Senate seat of her late brother Lindsey, telling Fox.
9: Lindsey was probably much more focused on national security. And I know that's important, but I'll probably be focused more on affordability. What matters to the families in South Carolina.
7: She has President Trump's endorsement in the GOP special Senate primary next week. 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
5: 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From the Glass Doctor of Indiana Weather Center, here's your Storm Alert weather forecast.
10: Mostly sunny. High temperatures getting up around 80 degrees this afternoon. Tonight will be partly cloudy to clear, with lows dropping back down to 58. And then for Tuesday, partly sunny. High temperatures back up around 82. Our next chance of rain this week will show up on Wednesday. I'm Chief Meteorologist Carrie Pujo.
11: Right now at 69 degrees.

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6: I'm Tommy Lee, and among our top stories, a suspect is in custody after an armed disturbance in Lincoln Township. Officers were called Friday night to the 2500 block of West Glenlord Road for a report of a fight involving a firearm and found that citizens at the scene had already restrained the subject. No one was injured. Police credited the quick action of those at the scene with helping to bring the incident to a safe end. Now, your top national stories.
7: News. I'm CJ Papa. President Trump says talks that could lead to a potential end to the war with Iran are set to resume.
8: Reports do indicate that a new deal could see the strait open for 60 days without fees. With the possibility of another agreement in sight, the region remains on alert since the Iranians are denying any direct progress.
7: Fox's Trey Inks in Tel Aviv. The price of oil down while the Dow's up big on Wall Street. Four more years for the U.S. men's soccer coach.
9: Mauricio Pochettino joined the U.S. squad back in September of 2024. And was at the helm for their recent run at the FIFA World Cup, which saw the Americans win more games than at any previous World Cup tournament.
7: Fox's Tony Genualdo. Call it the safe apple. New York City Police Commissioner Jessica Tisch announces the fewest shooting incidents, victims, and murders in record history in the first 7 months of this year. 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
5: Now, from the Glass Doctor of Indiana Weather Center, here's your Storm Alert weather forecast.
10: Mostly sunny. High temperatures getting up around 80 degrees this afternoon. Tonight will be partly cloudy to clear, with lows dropping back down to 58. And then for Tuesday, partly sunny. High temperatures back up around 82. Our next chance of rain this week will show up on Wednesday. I'm Chief Meteorologist Carrie Pujol.
11: Right now, it's 72 degrees.
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0: Parkway. Also, the southbound ramps connecting 31 to the toll road will close on or after Wednesday. In Mishawaka, drivers on Grape Road should expect some delays this week. Southbound Grape is restricted to one through lane between Edison Lakes Parkway and Edison. Work is expected to be finished by late Wednesday.
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2: Now, from the Glass Doctor of Indiana Weather Center, here's your Storm Alert weather forecast.
3: Skies will be mostly sunny the rest of today with highs near 80 degrees. For tonight, we're mostly clear with a low of 58. Partly cloudy for our Tuesday with a high of 82. And for Wednesday, we're partly cloudy with a slight chance of showers and highs in the lower 80s. Mostly cloudy on our Thursday with a 50% chance of showers and storms. Highs will make it to 78. I'm WSBT 22 meteorologist Abby Wepler.
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1: Hi, it's John Simney from Michiana Mornings to let you know about an exciting event coming to our area. The St. Joseph County Republican Party's annual Lincoln Day Dinner is happening Thursday, October 15th at Four Winds Hotel and Casino in South Bend. This year's featured guest is investigative reporter Nick Shirley, who gained national attention for exposing what's been called the largest taxpayer fraud scandal in United States history. And now you'll have the opportunity to hear directly from the reporter whose work has sparked a nationwide conversation, and he's bringing that same investigative focus right here, looking into potential fraud in St. Joseph County and Michiana. The Lincoln Day Dinner brings together hundreds of conservatives while supporting local Republican candidates and grassroots efforts. 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
4: Now, from the Glass Doctor of Indiana Weather Center, here's your Storm Alert weather forecast.
5: Skies will be mostly sunny the rest of today with highs near 80 degrees. For tonight, we're mostly clear with a low of 58. Partly cloudy for our Tuesday with a high of 82. And for Wednesday, we're partly cloudy with a slight chance of showers and highs in the lower 80s. Mostly cloudy on our Thursday with a 50% chance of showers and storms. Highs will make it to 78. I'm WSBT 22 meteorologist Abby Wepler.
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1: Checking traffic and weather. A reminder that drivers on US 31 should expect lane closures beginning today for bridge work at the Indiana Toll Road overpass between Brick Road and Nymphs Parkway. Also, the southbound ramps connecting 31 to the toll road will close on or after Wednesday. In Mishawaka, drivers on Grape Road should expect some delays this week. Southbound Grape is restricted to one through lane between Edison Lakes Parkway and Edison. Work is expected to be finished by late Wednesday.
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3: For tonight, we're mostly clear with a low of 58. Partly cloudy for our Tuesday with a high of 82. And for Wednesday, we're partly cloudy with a slight chance of showers and highs in the lower 80s. Mostly cloudy on our Thursday with a 50% chance of showers and storms. Highs will make it to 78. I'm WSBT 22 meteorologist Abby Wepler.
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2: Now, from the Glass Doctor of Indiana Weather Center, here's your Storm Alert weather forecast.
3: For tonight, we're mostly clear with a low of 58. Partly cloudy for our Tuesday with a high of 82. And for Wednesday, we're partly cloudy with a slight chance of showers and highs in the lower 80s. Mostly cloudy on our Thursday with a 50% chance of showers and storms. Highs will make it to 78. I'm WSBT 22 meteorologist Abby Wepler.
4: Right now, it's 79 degrees.
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